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1: Já tam jen.
2: I went back to my 17th year. Allowed myself to be naive.
1: Dime.

Walked in with those green eyes, never stolen by nobody. And they flicker to the future for a moment I could picture. 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

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I got to keep on walking with my head held high because I see